from Inokat enough water. Molong Sports Central Coast Football Club Long Solomon Highlands is that good Long OFC Men's Champions League campaign Long Olgeta after Willy Winim AS Venus Long 3-0 ML Long Fiji. Moemi Hen Long FPTC News.

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All right, nice on number yaram emi makano watem jezenit emi budu time limit to 11 minutes for them 11 o'clock. You've been aramokota 11 a.m. news update with them Prenda Daniel inside the studio as well. And you missed up kick off last second hour blow meet a.m. show limit to blow today. On a bless you stop listening from welcome back. You were just a training me vlala hour, yeah. You be passing 11 o'clock and we are still here. That's Friday and we're gonna be just around the door, and this is Joy Abam keeping you company right up until 2 p.m. So let me tell you something, Friday we got a different kind of energy again. Yes, I'll manually smile a little bit more, possibly I may relax a little bit more, workload for you and me certainly feels not too bad for you for today, and day blue me doesn't feel as long as Monday me feel very long, and everybody is already thinking about one and up but let me get later after work this afternoon, or maybe after school, or maybe after lunch. I'll start plan finish, but before you completely switch into the weekend mode, you need to blow thala on something. Yes, think about safety blue all time. Last weekend there's a lot of things that happens. And the weekend, yeah, but you meet me games by me one peaceful weekend. So whatever it is that you have planned for the weekend, think about what I'm to me no nice. So you need to stay indoors. So whatever you have planned for staying indoors, think about safety blue. Don't do something by taking you outside and by you end up on something, one problem, one situation where it's not really good. I need you guys to come back in Monday in one piece. One piece, people, one piece. You enjoy this next number coming up and me Jaya with a song title Time Love Emino Easy.

Alright, so nice one over here. I'm Fiji with him, Lonely Taste. Time check, Blimi, Emmy, 11:30 inside the studio. Me pass him half plus second hour, blow mid morning show, blow Yumi. And Yumi stop call from favorite hour, blow Tay, Emmy, lunchtime. But anyway, suppose you know, over here, team, we got the football update here. By gather one match by Mia Benlo today. It's between the Vanuatu and the 19 squad. We barely play versus the Vanuatu senior men squad. Blow MSG pre squad. Hemia Emi kick off today at 4 PM and Emi Abenlo Freshwater Stadium. Yes, under 19. Only coach by Monsieur Villemon John. Emi start prepare Ogda for OFC under 19 championship next month, whereby me Aben while of the senior men's Flimmy Blow MSG pre squad holy stab under law coach Richard EY and Timmy stab ready getting them ready for the MSG Prime Minister's Cup in Fiji. So it's a win-win for both of them. Hemi one opportunity blow dula together team, Hemi test their fitness, teamwork, discipline, tactics ahead of their upcoming tournament. So suppose you want football fans, grab your keys, head down to first of those. Stay tuned this afternoon. We've got the final two under 19 team with them, the senior men's MSG pre squad, 4 PM low Freshwater Stadium. You enjoy this next number coming up, Emi Dambu Mary, Dambu Lewa Angel T with them, Tintin Reo.

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Alright, Jan, I saw a number. You are my queen. Omega with him, 2 plates. Him, we do time limit to 4 minutes. Him, I lost some one time, 11 o'clock. Him, we got a few last minutes. Stop in doing German last number coming up before you stop joining FBDC news team with him. Got the 12 p.m. news bulletin. Limit to you enjoy this number here. Me exclusive gentleman with them song title Talking to the Moon.

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1: Paradise 98 FM News, mi Marie-Laure Ludvaun. Fanu a tu mobile phone sigat na we are tuni ambulance by help em operation long all get a mo support em government long time long emergency mo natural disaster. Fanu a tu Australia Defence Cooperation Program and them over to ambulance ya yesterday long VMF. Or new fla ambulance ya by em ya la wem force long respond area long emergency. Katem downer reliance long local paramedic service mo improve un capacity ya long transport em all VMF. We only got some kill time only stop operate long one remote place. Australian Defence Advisor long Vanuatu, Colonel Matthew Freeman, MDLM se all vehicle ya represent them to Nakamala agreement with Vanuatu. He signed with them Australia, long support them capability, more readiness long all VMF.
2: Today it is my pleasure on behalf of the Australian Defence Force and through the ongoing partnership with the Defence Cooperation Program to deliver these two ambulances to the VMF. These ambulances will enhance the force's ability to respond to emergencies, to support disaster operations, and to care for their own personnel during operations. These new ambulances will allow the force to deploy medical support rapidly, will reduce reliance on the local paramedic services, and will improve its capacity to stabilize and transport injured personnel when operating in remote and challenging environments.
1: Rich Family Center is tapsing out long parliament blong quick time mapasem child protection bill long time we worry long child abuse mo pardoning blong convicted rapist is tap grow. Rich italem se plan de picnic ni oli stop suffer from violence, abuse, bullying, mo trauma. Mosa moli fright blong talk about all something we only been experiencem. Acting executive director blong Rich Manson Roy. Italem se ol pikini ni oli nidim love, good for la care mo protection. Blong oli no karem trauma blong ol geta, long full life blong ol geta. Rich italem se child protection, he no one political issue, be one responsibility blong everyone. Mo parliament must act now ya blong pasem abilia. Manus long reach and PNG stop face mol strong impact long El Nino, mo all school long some province, holy stop short term time long school from strong hot mo sot long water. All education authority long New Ireland, Madang, mo all narfla place where only kasem impact, only start them class long after, cut them down all activity outside, mo talem long all school long look out good long all student from all sick we come out from Thomas Hot. Some school only must finish in class early from Inogat in a water. Try time I make him to say all kakai blong or livestock long a plantation, only damage, he got a short blong kakai, more all fish only dead long some community. Government blong PNG stop work with them World Bank, blong got some money blong help, long time blong disaster. Long Narfala side long Pacific, Samoa, Fiji, mo Vanuatu too, only stop giving warning long all a dry condition, mo possible dry. From El Nino, he expected blonga go ahead kasem end blonga 2026. Malong Sport Galaxy FC blong Vanuatu make one big flash statement long UFC men's Champions League long Fiji after well he come back strong blong winning like City FC blong Papua New Guinea long 3-1. Winner he putung Galaxy FC long top long Group B with them 6 points. Mo now ya only reach him semi-final blong competition. Mo with them sports and putumend long Paradise 98 FM News.

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3: Let's go!

Nice one, number you're a me, Joe Priest with them, Kelly and Tina. Song title, Itangi Miami Butuma. Time limit, 10 minutes to me, lose one time, 12 o'clock. You missed the blow, third hour, blow me, damn show, and then me, lunch time as well. So, wanna bless you, start listening from. Welcome on board, and hopefully, you start back. Got one nice fella time out here. Quick health check, no more, since me, lunch time here, Paradise Family. Sometimes you need to wait until body, blew me, and me actually feel exhausted, or you guys are sick. And then you just think about blow you start blow you the game girl you want. Well, don't do that. I'm telling you right now, no make him kinda. And we could be look out him could you else blue while you are still young and fit. And suppose you know same again, well start by doing some things also small habit to you same again, like you drink water every time, you cook a proper meals, you get enough rest, you move around a lot, you take breaks when you need them. And suppose on something you may not feel right with the else blue, you know, ignore them just because you think you young and you fit and you'll be fine. Being young, I mean, no minimum say you should neglect him. You one time with body blue, like if you signs that there is something wrong. Else blue is something where you carry with him every single day. So for today you ask Liwan one emna, you make him look weaker that emi actually it's actually you looking after yourself. Suppose answer me no, well start today something to something small, one small LD choice whereby emi suffer come one happy to you whereby you look at him. It's part of keeping in check with your health. So you start listening to lunch hour, yeah, you go grab one healthy meal, you say no to NCT, yes, go find something healthy to eat and stay hydrated. The weather is not giving, and keep listening to Paradise 98 FM for more of the cool musics for your hair. You know the word else, but you need releasing really listen to nice music as well. But do you want right flow mood? Yes. So state of mind blue, state of your heart, state of your being for the day, and important as well. So Emmanuel reminds animal for you for a day. You enjoy lunchtime blue with Joy inside the studio. 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
1: Nuestro nombre era Mimidayo Cruz with him, I Can P, and it's 21 minutes and mile ago, 12 o'clock. You just started the lunchtime, Lim 2. Let's talk about something about social media for a minute here. Sometimes you call a phone, Lim, and suddenly you start comparing life, play you, to somebody else. From so you watch your Unreal where it looks so good, so realistic, and you look so easy. You see somebody traveling, you see somebody graduating, you see someone and me start one business, somebody and me look like they're having everything together, and you feel sad, or some people, most people only get jealous. But remember, you used to look snapshot no more of what their life is. But you know, survey the struggle, or the artworks behind all of that. So you know, measure what by your what by likes and reactions on social media. You know, measure success by the followers or followers you got. You know, measure life against somebody else's timeline. Use them social media, but you know, let them social media and use them you. So if scrolling is making you feel bad about yourself for today, put the one bigger than symbol and easy. Just put it down, you go outside, talk to somebody, play some sport, listen to music, spend time with the family, friends, whoever it is, talk to a stranger. That is real life. Real life is still happening off the screen. So for this lunchtime, suppose you used to feel bad about yourself, feel down, you start compare, you feel it's a time blue, and you need even accomplishing plenty of stuff. Well, don't think about it. Just do what you need to do. And by looks every something and me play out. You enjoy this next number coming up, Amy Wills and Young Tavy. Mo Kim and Jay, you may go where now?
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0: Suppose picking a new plong you a week, you got fever or you got pain long knee, ankle mo elbow, throat is sore, or joint only sore up or sore, mono save work out good, chest is sore, you must look out. Hemi is save come from one sick where only call them acute rheumatic fever. Hemi save spoil them heart mo come rheumatic heart disease. Bear you miss save stop him. Take him picking in a quick time, go long one clinic close up long check him. Suppose you miss stop him strep a gem, you may protect them all heart long on picking in. You miss stop him rheumatic heart disease. Look out them could help long you today.
1: Mesi sa istakamblo ministro blo health of them support long Pacific RHD program.

All right, so nice number. You're having me people with some your body. You're able to time believe me to at around 32 minutes. Let me look one time, low 12 o'clock. And MM1 lunchtime health reminder blue. You know me game every meal. MM1 race. Come on, use of a you if you can choose one balanced meal with them. We'll carry away. We give him energy, low body blue, vegetable, fruits, protein. Kagai way me give you through the afternoon and especially water. Not forget them water. Suppose you are outside walking, training or moving around a lot, but you really need to water. So before you start reach out for another sugary drink, have some water first. And me symbol numbers, man. Remember, health isn't about being perfect or you kagai perfect. So it's about making better choices more often. Hey, maybe one else advice for you, Lord. That's whether it's crazy and depressing outside. And we need to hear more advice on health. But let's ease back into what we do best. You enjoy this next song coming up with me, Thunder by Imagine Dragons.

0: Right, Jason Terulu, it's in fight for you. Me put time limit to 43 minutes. Me look one time, look 12 o'clock. And guys, please, one thing, one big shout out to you, lo, you guys. You've lost all out there, Liang Flo mostly. Every Friday, so you guys need to, suppose you got plan with the friends, please, but make sure your friends, please, your friends, but it got you time where you stop end up one situation where it's not really good. So choose all friends, please, wisely. In a time like this, you need people who will take you during your trouble time, time where you need the help, time where you need the family, time where you need the someone by your side. See, and your friend will never let you, bad times. So you enjoy the good times, but make sure your friends will stop the bad times as well. So what I'm planning, you got today, Friday, and tomorrow, weekend. Make sure say you think about safety blue you too, and you need blue you hang out with the manually helping you grow. Yes, hang out with people that will motivate you and help you grow, and not people who will town and you will talk behind your back and bali lego you time install trouble time blue. MM just like young people message shout out to you you've out there. Hope you just got a nice lunchtime. If you got less than 20 minutes to go before you start up a map hour, so let's make use of it. You enjoy this next number coming up.
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DJ Flavor with him at Debo Tura and Mr. Rabbi Mabhawaya. And well, bless you, stop listening. Lem, stay tuned because we've got one more hour to go with them. With the updates, cool vibes, nice little numbers, nice little tracks here. Tropical Heat here before Mr. Lego, you with them next. Radio Friend Bilo afternoon, and we mainly with them afternoon at Traffic Crew Show. Make game volume, please go on that. Let's enjoy Westlife here with them, us against the wall.

0: And we are kicking off this hour with the usual water update limit at 1 o'clock. Yes, let's see if we got the water bulletin issued by the Fanatu Meteorology and Geohazards Department, Port Phila, at 9:56 a.m. Lomoni. Today is Friday, 14th of August. Let's see what they have for us. You may get the cloudy with an isolated shower blowing himself over north more central islands, including possible isolated thunderstorm, while cloudy with impossible brief isolated showers and we expected low narfla bats. Got on severe with a warning for heavy rainfall and Mr. Torba Islands. Light moderate to fresh southeasterly winds seems to blow over the group. Maximum temperature blue may blow today. It range from 22 degrees Celsius down south to 29 degrees Celsius under blow north. And the minimum temperature for tonight is around 15 degrees Celsius down south to 21 degrees Celsius under blow north. You may get also one marine strong wind warning. It may blow over the north and more central waters blow Vanuatu. Southeasterly winds of speed 21 to 25 knots with them route. Rough salt water waves have got some waves, so we got some 2.5 meter. While elsewhere, we got one southeasterly winds blow speed 11 to 15 knots with them light to moderate seas. We got all wave 1 to 1.5 meter, and we expected. One place you stop past some time limb, you stop listening from you. Harem weather update blue too, and you plan them afternoon blue according to the weather update that you received. In the kick off the last hour of the medium show and welcome on board. So it's just training me for a low hour, yeah? Oh, the nice number where you are, me feel the five spy Lexa Pete Town. Now, yeah, by into RM Yosh with them song title Man Place. And it's supposed to want to say who is Yosh. Yosh, I mean, one of the local artists, Blue Yumi Lufanwadu. So, yes, let's hear some things from the local artists.
1: You no matter you want high man or one simple man. No matter one of my land, you may everyone, you may family. Hold on strong, unity.

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3: 1 o'clock, and me buzz at 1 o'clock. Paradise family in this stop in the final hour, Blue Meat AM. Don't worry, I'm not going anywhere just yet. We still got music, we still got messages, we still got Friday questions, and we've got one final hour, Blue Reminder, Blue Album. You finishing week at M Strong since it's the last day of the week. You enjoy this number here, and me genre with them, Saki, song title, Am You Right?
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0: All right, Branty, nice one, number you're me shattered by Branty and Case. Let's bring the weather confusion back because this one is important. This one is important for this afternoon. Hey, may go look at the sea travelers, please, especially look at the way you the small, small boat, banana boat. Please pay attention. You go look at the latest marine weather, latest marine conditions coming up from the VMTT page, from Radio Vanuatu, from Paradise 98 FM, from look at the weather updates will start come out. Pay attention, you go look at the latest marine conditions. VMTT's current warning, I mean, include the rough weather over the northernmost central water, with them on southeasterly wind, with them speed below 21 to 25 knots. You not rely on somebody saying, ah, Soloda, I mean, looks fine. Let me look okay. All wave, all no, because no, do not listen to someone saying that. Conditions and have change anytime. You need to check official information from the official websites. You're listening to radio, but you can get the updated official weather information. Listen all time, look at the latest warning. Please have a make one safe decision. And remember, Paradise 98 FM will continue to bring you the important information whenever we have it. So, safety blame come first. And let's hit back into what we do best. You do enjoy the selection blow music as well.
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0: Sean Paul. Nice one number She Doesn't Mind by Sean Paul. And guys, I suppose you got lunch in it. Now you start feel sleepy at desk, please. I suppose you are one song where me touch him at please. You stand up, you stretch, you dance a little. Run about that post-lunchtime slumber. Run about spirit to sleep early because we need to get everything done for this week. Wrap him up every something. Plot time Monday, you come back, you start the one Nivla week with the Nivla workload again. So you start listening, Lord, now and now. You start sit down for a little bit, you stand up, you stretch, drink some water, and dance a bit to all the nice little numbers coming up on Paradise 98 FM.
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0: Anytime, Lim to sabar wrap him up. Today's medium show, just like that. Yes, we made it. 4 hours of Paradise 98 FM from 10 a.m. all the way through Kazema 2 p.m. We've talked weather, health, young people, sports, Yumi Love. We've asked questions. Most importantly, Yumi keep him fiber, Emi Live. So thank you, everybody who is listening from work. Everybody who is studying. Those that are driving, those who are hanging out. You is the Hazelard out there. You are the reason we do this. And before Mr. Leko, you remember that you need to really look after you. One, you look after the people around you. You respect the weather all time. From whether I mean a friend you do, you stay safe on the road and on the water and keep walking towards your goal. You know, frightfully, you start small somewhere. This is Joya. This is Paradise Family. And this is the Mid AM Show. It's officially done for this week. But me joining you again Lord, next week, Monday. But you have an amazing Friday afternoon. You enjoy Weekend Blue and keep that Paradise energy alive all time. But we got to you next time. For now, but me let go you enjoy my time blue, company blue with them next radio friend blue afternoon, and me mainly with them afternoon traffic crew show.
1: Yeah, you know.

Lewa so geri longa this for time we used up but listening come good afternoon good la listeners to paradise on 98 FM 13 minutes emile ko 2 o'clock in to pass him top of the hour blo traffic crew film 2 with them update blo french news film 2 with them news team inside of FBDC and missed up welcome emile this for afternoon traffic crew this is the last day of the week and by you sabe kasem will go for 5 all the way from paradise on 98 FM as him to stop start them this flash all this for evening imika one severe weather warning flow one heavy rain in Mr. Bovarema Torba Islands Premium and W North and also we got one marriage strong wind warning to M Overem Northern and Central Waters Premier around Vanuatu. Whether this flow update right here we used to have listening camp by introducing them with nice flow selection music and stay tuned because we're gonna have a good time till 6 PM this flow afternoon. So yes, this song coming up your way, you enjoy with the Paradise 98 FM, simply the best.

One good last sound of Cheneo right there with them song entitled No Kut One. Ibu do straight 24 minutes. Ile go to walk log long. This for a time we used to have enjoyed more nice selection music. That music only hit to sima. Full up man, only stack out full up plans. Okay, next you make out one event. This stack up. Suppose you start thinking blow host the one event. And then you still go the one stage. Check him out stage for FBDC. Where me start blow by yourself a hirem. And suppose you understand more about this for a stage. More information in details, give us a call or 2299 obviously in front desk club behind lo fila mall and you'll good to go with them stage blow for BTC. Anyways, point coding in this fella old vibe coming up right now. Emmy entitled Wild Bag I Wara long at this little time, so you enjoy this fella number. Suppose you are say hit, we turn them up volume the radio blue, you enjoy with them below this fella time.

The All Blacks are back, and rugby's greatest rivalry tour is about to begin. Watch New Zealand take on the Stormers, Sharks, Bulls, and the mighty Springboks in an epic series of world-class rugby. It all kicks off August 8th to the 13th of September 2026 with every tackle, every try, and every unforgettable moment. Don't miss rugby's greatest rivalry tour exclusively on television Glow Vanuatu. TBV.

Ghost with him, Justin Bieber. You just have enjoy him right there. And I'm able to him to straight to meet the blow. First of all, blow traffic roof him to the mainly inside the studio. So this time around, traffic check, please me to where place you stuck the traffic. Lem lo corman, lo takape, or lo fresh water and about ya. Yes, a traffic please me to Emmy weekend traffic vibe. So you know, tablo by you start making mouth beam to him, stop long this time around. You relax with him this flow song because music no by Savate. Came you through and by Save entertaining you along the way. Blow, suppose you nante talk to one friend beside lo one chair where you start with them inside lo one track or lo one office where you pretend to be focused. After you even focus, you stop look screen no more. After you mind you start different place, you need a good music coming up your way. So, there's full of song coming up right now. Emmy from Canada again, but you have enjoyed long this for a time, and but you have making him to cut on good time with this for the evening. This was a song you enjoy right there.

0: One good the number right there. Night Chief with them, Penny Ben and Wills and Mantis. And also, you took at 11 more minutes. You couple of final one time, straight low, 3 o'clock long at this for the afternoon. And we have a place to listen to Gamblem. Suppose you stop ready, blow, continue the mall walk, spew by again, or by you make a mall running spew low this for the afternoon. Me hope say lunch blue and me one healthy lunch and me been giving him strength to live by some walk. Suppose you got one unhealthy lunch, but you find him you one night you start feel sleepy and you tired already. So remember that you got one healthy lunch by giving you more strength by some continue. Suppose one healthy lunch and it's too much by some making you feel lazy low every evening. But you to resume with them all nice little selection of music low this for afternoon. And Lobisaba, you receive one beat where by Sabe welcome up into this for afternoon, suppose you feel sleepy. And this one is coming to you. You enjoy.
1: Good luck.

0: One good last time, Doro Watu Loko String Band with them song entitled Sheila Lunga. This for a time. You took out 2 more minutes, you couple of final one times, 3 o'clock. Stay tuned with them, you've loved, but you just have a current update to blow. English news, Blim 2, the news team inside of FBTC with them, top of the next hour, Blim 2, 3 p.m. sharp. Whether this for a time, do enjoy this for a number coming up your way. Blow by Save, keep him to low this for a time, Kasem, 3 o'clock.
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1: Paradise 98 FM English News with me, Lodian Willin. Plans to upgrade Powerfield International Airport's terminal have been delayed, with the project still in the design stage as the government considers expanding the scope beyond renovations. The proposal project could now include additional infrastructure, more space and facilities, and improvements extending from the terminal to the car park. Airports Vanuatu Limited says Powerfield remains a priority, while terminal and runway upgrades are also planned for Bekwa Airport in Sando and Whitecross Airport in Tana. The Ombudsman has recommended the termination of Principal Electoral Officer Mr. Gelayan Malesis following findings that his 2023 appointment was null and void. The recommendation was made in a public report released by the Ombudsman Office in June, which found that the Public Service Commission breached relevant laws and procedures during the appointment process. Fibrisi News has sought comments from the relevant authorities on whether the recommendations have been considered, but no response has been received. Speaker of Parliament His Excellency Stephen Felix officially launched the third youth parliament in Port Vila yesterday, bringing together 56 young people from across Vanuatu. During the launch, he said young people have an important role to play in shaping Vanuatu's future through leadership, service and commitment. The youth parliament sitting will take place on 21st of August. A 20-year journey to document the language, stories and traditional knowledge of North Pentecost has reached a major milestone with the official launch of the first ever Raka Dictionary and Traditional Calendar in Port Vila this week. Retired linguist Dr. Anna Vari Pokiri spent 2 decades researching and putting together the book, which brings together the Raka language, traditional knowledge and stories of the people of North Pentecost. The publication was officially launched by Minister of Climate Change, Honorable Ralvergen Fanu, in the presence of families from Pentecost who gathered to celebrate the achievement for their identity and cultural heritage. In regional news, PNG is facing severe impacts from El Nino, with schools in several provinces reducing school hours because of extreme heat and water shortages. Education authorities in New Irland, Madang and other affected areas have started holding classes for half days, reducing outdoor activities and advising schools to closely monitor students to dehydration and heat-related illnesses. Some schools have had to end classes earlier because there is not enough water. The dry conditions are also damaging livestock feed and crops, causing food shortages, while fish have reportedly died in some communities. In sports, the Vanuatu Rugby Union is hosting a rugby tournament this afternoon in Port Vila Municipal Stadium. This is the second edition of the Rugby 7 School Festival. The tournament brings together 4 schools from Port Vila, with students under the age of 18 competing. The schools taking part are Malapa College, Central School, Lee Selap and Epauta School. The tournament is being held to celebrate Assumption Day and also serves as a pathway for the future generation of rugby in Vanuatu through the Vanuatu Rugby Union. And with sports news, it brings us to the end of today's English news.

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0: One good love sound, the trouble sound with him rumul mikolong this for time 8 minutes emileko 3 o'clock and into passem that top of the hour with them update lo English news team to the news team inside along FBTC and also him ikatraf solo waraway by savigira blo north and central water stream around lovan watus but starting ding blo by you save travel around all islands primi remember lo northern and central water stream around lovan watu you mikatraf solo waraway by save stop and by save danger blo all ship and all boat globally save travel across all waters yeah. Well then this follow one thing remember no more say safety blue me must come first priority blue you me everyone global him stop save all time and by him to must keep him that safety and all warnings low one way we do take him also one important something you come to life for him too. More than this fella update right here by him to continue with nice for the selection music and enjoy this fella Chevrolet coming up your way within Paradise 98 FM, simply the best.
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Good afternoon. And yes, my darling, in between to pass him that first quarter of the second hour of the traffic, a crew of Flimito, and also a selection of music into Mr. Flow, no more with them. This flower that we Mr. right now. And also, you don't must forget them. Suppose you got one business, or yes, one business where you need to be advertised, and then blow man only serve right away. Suppose you feel say you make them, but them, you know, really stand out, and most people only not serve it. You miss social media, Mr. But suppose you miss say all vlad to only stop and all get all stop, listen low radio and all stop. Watch them all TV and also tune in come low TBF channel B mil all man place and suppose you want to advertise them business PL or every platform for FBTC. You make a sales and events team blow FBTC and Mr. Blow by you save seeking information you go all get up blow by you save karem you like save set them up any agreement with you miss have cut blow by you save cut that chance blow by you save advertising program blue or business blue through low TV radio or low every social media platforms blow FBTC so chance me blue you know must mistake you make a short time no miss up suppose by one day you stop after eating but say okay, we should make him a man. So that way you got one chance for me game, you do him right away and you see the outcome behind them. So suppose you got more information, visit in front desk behind the Fila Mall, or you just give us a call 2299 and we'll serve you right away. But I'm to continue them this Fila song coming up right now. You better enjoy him. Broken Promises long this Fila time, 20 minutes and me go 3 o'clock long this Fila afternoon.

Kisho with a song entitled I Did My Drug Longer This for a Time. And also, to no mas forget them to wrap them up this for a week with the one good for a team. And team blim to Emmy leading by examples among friends. So today by him to talk about to lopa to by him to sabe inspire more friends blim to full week him to be in a come through low one long for a process. And today you must think about say that you inspire more friends blue and me one good la something. So you don't need block out one title blue by you save come one lead up blue by you save lead by examples. Time you share one good for attitude, you share one respect colo, one man with the one responsibility, you stop inspiring more friend blue too, where you stop sharing with something I call them. So remember no more leadership and me start with them all small actions where you make them every day we inspire one man. So yes, that's how we're going to start wrapping up this for the team for the week, leading examples among friends team too. I am to continue on this for a song coming up right now, and Amy Black Magic from Fanboy, you got one nice full afternoon long this for a time.

One nice little sound, but crucially, where you just stop, enjoy him right there. I'm just got 9 more minutes no more stop before him to stop approach him. Number 3, I will be into longer this for afternoon. So, you stop receiving all weekend vibes all the way from this for station where you stop listening. Come right now, look at him all updates or where them all nice for entertainment. Look this for evening. We have a blessed listening. Come learn by him, continue him all nice for selection of music. And this for song coming up right now. My put him to learn good for mood as taking him to through long this for last minute. It's until the next hour, so you enjoy.

0: One good for a number right there, Marum Lokoshimban with the Natal Village. And also, Yumtu Butum Street Law. 1 minute ago, 4 o'clock. And Yumikato, one special guest back in the studio. My Paista Harem for Spring last one day till afternoon. Okay, Emmy, one small. Yee, good afternoon, Liu.
1: It's good afternoon, Tiffany. How are you?
0: I am good, thank you.
1: Yes, Mr. Police Staff, try for maybe some police staff finish. Got a police staff morning shift. Mr. Work at 8 o'clock, 5 o'clock in a long time, a few minutes to go. But yes, Tiffany, good afternoon to you. Good afternoon back to the listeners. We only stop around as a listening limit to all info, yeah. All info back and lost it today.
0: All updates for afternoon.
1: All updates for afternoon no more. Yes. Yes, you may say, Wild World Cup, me offer. You may got a competition, local competition, me offer. You may got a regional, more international competition. We been up in Glasgow. 2026 ML Scotland, me couple pass finish, and this time you miss up OFC Men's Champions League law Fiji. And you miss have a Vanuatu me part of competition with them champion club long where me Galaxy Football Club. And me can more me correct him, missed up record the one news, but why not me go try to update him, or listeners ready long match for tomorrow. Tomorrow may be very important match. You know, so Galaxy may qualify in the semi-final standby. You may display against Tupapa Mararenga plus Cook Islands. With them one easy mindset, whatever. But this is OFC Champions League. Tupapa may compete lo regional competition. I deserve them. Plus that because I make them good so far all competition blam or local competition they come all qualify competition and now I miss up all final competition where we one win lo pisa miss a very team FIFA club or said no FIFA club World Cup pa continental cup but lo set lo Galaxy good news is me first ever me make a first ever blam lo first ever semifinal blam lo OFC Champions League after lo first time we compete lo OFC Champions League and win blank and can say my lay city blow Papua New Guinea law one day past Emmy Cablo Shigre for the first time Champion Club of Vanuatu Galaxy be reach him semi final blow OFC Men Champions League and you miss have tomorrow Emmy big day you miss have coach Bataram Sori blow Galaxy Football Club by me put one good team blow play for him Tupapa Mararenga blow Cook Islands and think about him. Team ya emi score against them Rewa and team ya two emi score against them Lay City and by one good match tomorrow I suppose Galaxy emi save prove them say emi lead up lo groupie emi no save ko coach them one any goals he can set lo net lo game lo tomorrow but start tomorrow middle day Galaxy versus Tupapa Bivo big fight between Lay City versus Rewa plus final who by Michelin Galaxy Ikolo semi-final spot. Lonara said you miss finish Auckland City. I make them 2 wins so far. So I mean secret sport long and finish low semi-finals and 2 with them Central Coast FC plus Solomon Island. So I mean interesting plus final to last match tomorrow with them Los Sunday. Then by you miss I find them coach who play for semu low semi-finals plus final one finalist Bivo. You miss I find I'm champion of OFC 2026 plus I will represent Oceania Law Continental Cup. Yes, I'm going to miss some good update information and 2 year long sports. You look at today, low morning finish. Because now you look at rugby sevens, plus all schools, lo Port Vila, you got Malapua, you got Honest, actually, Honest, you got Epauto, you got Lisilab with them Central School. All for the school and only compete lo all age lo 18 years old lo girl and boys and alisa compete this time lo Port Vila Municipal Stadium MS lo start no forget them to say tomorrow and number 15 August 2026 MS people day MS Assumption Day and Assumption Day or Assumption lo Franis mitala Assumption but lo words the English mitala Assumption Day. So tomorrow by me Assumption Day I got big match to lo Corman Stadium rugby sevens girls and boy and information you make we got one team pro New Caledonia staff finish the capital and by FSM all team tomorrow lo Corman Stadium. As MNM is some got information update where VBDC you may karam through all got a source where you may reach him got a sofa lo karam got information lo inform you to public say tomorrow because you don't make anything you save reach out to got areas or got a field or stadium lo save karam or go in German sports more to in them in German debut with them publicly day but you know publicly because of the weekend so just in German Assumption Day you know I'm at two you look at my low side blow netball tomorrow al business house so the cattle competition but the low netball court low stop I mean including boys and girls we've allowed to the VBDC we've allowed part them so yes all staff blow VBDC where you stop listening
0: all sportman
1: all sportman you know me will all sport I mean no sportman but we'll all
0: coaches
1: all coaches yes you got definitely plan to love you all could say explore play on netball
0: yes you chicken bag but tomorrow but you come support you must come support
1: you got me part lo volleyball.
0: Yes. Ah,
1: dimi ko losing sight. Pati mino manis mo complete.
0: Try ka blum basta doktor. May tam blo dit.
1: Sorry.
0: Okay.
1: Yes, Tiffany.
0: Yes.
1: Tomorrow stop. Namely stop lo list. Milo ko li coach Pivola. Sila rimala mi paso tem list finish. Mi sugele tem email. Sa tomorrow pa ibala mit lo start. Lo morning 9 o'clock. So all face mas pa yapen lo. Netball court will start. So on YouTube public where you want to watch them all play and girls play football, why not? Come pass no more, just come look no more. Make a web link or place where you are. Destination want to go.
0: Want something tomorrow, say by one entertainment tomorrow, by you laugh koko, by you no sabe esto.
1: Yes. Tay come no netball, is finish for that. You sabe some rule netball or no?
0: Small,
1: okay. Me na ya, Mr. Megam says finish, me go ask him, Kukul ask, tell him, I don't know, rule no netball. So be fine a month. One no more, me, tell him you all in ball.
0: You stand up quite,
1: but 3 seconds.
0: 3 seconds, no, after you must pass a ball.
1: You must pass a ball. Countryside. Yes, my man, me some got information where kicking game me come no blow me one day me inform me me back no more lem to by me Mr. Hot but before me out definitely me want to wish him everyone all the best Galaxy Football Club match tomorrow and you me love one word too you miss us a weekend where time me no straight nothing
0: yes
1: I mean a little bit pretty cloudy but I may me no stop him weekend be me too. Just in your day and afternoon view, I got a long weekend. You drive, please not drink and drive.
0: Yes.
1: You listen authority because and blow day, but you know me will come carry out you low track or cut them track out low body blue low track. So be responsible.
0: Think about safety blue.
1: Safety blue me very. You took out one life no more.
0: Yes.
1: You know, got second and lost store. So I think second and me low leg call something about life. I finish no. So besides pass a message you want papa one mama you start listen one young fella pass a message you send through the message sabi no more or call exclusive squad you may drink but you may not drive.
0: Yes.
1: You make one message please when we start to talk and then we call all friends for you say squad you may drink but you may not drive you may drink but you may go in jam you may shot then after you may go for out because family is very important lo life limit today. So remember DJ or announcer definitely lo paradise night definitely the afternoon mi sa vese charan mo pasai sta listen lo past this time good afternoon lo yutvola otem yukalili yutvola so no worry this afternoon lo pes lo sa lesu bay kat one show bay yapen
0: no
1: so ya mi blo yukalili no mo ya
0: pe sing isa ve release pro bay msable lemonia o no
1: you save on save lelem na ya
0: okay be mi no
1: stop finish lo pisa blable lelem lo morning go
0: el que tari tan lo tem
1: yes. You can no mention lo be look Protestant le white time ibu Tuvinis. Sorry, Cyprus ibu Tuvinis. Pro lo AKA Stan le white. We me Stan le white yes.
0: Okay, so thank you to Maslow. Giving get lo small update when then company blue lo this evening and also by me continue them selection music and you stay tuned from Baba Yumi play lo.
1: Because one last one more, sorry before me go, wish him every citizen lo well arano lo Port Vila mo full Vanuatu tomorrow emi 67th anniversary or celebration lo makem special day we emi 15 August 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

0: Good afternoon, good afternoon, or good to listen to Paradise 98 FM. Welcome, blow number 3 hour blow afternoon traffic roof limito. By the current latest weather update, low this for time we used to have a listening cam. By me got cloudy with them isolated showers, Bahrain, me over north and parts for central islands, while cloudy with them isolated showers and me expected long on not a few places. Moderate to fresh southeasterly wind in me over northern and central water streamy, while light to moderate the southeasterly winds and stable on Narafla places. Cold but the tail night in stable 15 degrees Celsius down the south, Caucasus 21 degrees Celsius under the north. Hot blood tomorrow, him is 22 degrees Celsius down the south, Kukasem 29 degrees Celsius and the blue north. With the side of marine time, Libby, we still got one marine strong wind warning, and we over northern and central waters, premier around Vanuatu, with the one southeasterly wind, one speed blue 21, Kasem 25 knots, with the one rough solo away by Savikira blue 2.5 meters, while a southeasterly wind with the one speed blue 11, Kasem 50 knots, with the one light moderate solo away by Savikira blue 1.0 1.5 meters. Moem stablong Narafla waters around Lovanuatu. Whether this full update, low weather, or this full time, we used to have listening. Enjoy this full number coming up right now. Emmy entitled Live Before You Love Me from Marshmello and Jonas Brothers right now here on Paradise 98 FM. 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
1: Yo, this is boy Ramon. Cut

As just up in jail, nice for selection, the music, Lumi, and tomorrow, I mean, me tell pro orchestra now. Orchestra stop flying in a long time, and there's lots of things coming up. And suppose you stop thinking about running one meeting, one workshop, or one training for a particular event. Check them out, space with BTCM at conference room, where we have a gathering full of people, like I'm one place, where we have a running this full of program together. So, yes, give us a call, low to the 999, or by you have a visiting front desk, behind the Fila Mall, where we have a carry more updates and information where you need him about this full conference room. And also point to receive Gubako the more nice for the selection of music and this for the song coming up right now from Casey Hansel, song entitled She's Royal, and this is a cover one, so you enjoy.

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1: What do you need right now? Wherever place you start, but listen, Ikamlem, one nice full afternoon, Ikamliu, and also traffic play me too, and me still stop. But chok chok it, you run small, you break, you run small, you break, you run small, you break. So that you start chok chok asimea. You must chok chok with the one good lapitlo music too. So yes, you start listening Ikamlo Paradise 98 FM. All good luck updates and good luck entertainment and one good luck company Lilo this afternoon. This is the last day, so receive the good vibes all the way from Paradise 98 FM. Try again, stop, come up, you will with them. Ali along this time. You enjoy.

Praise Shine the Moonlight by Ken all the way from Paradise 98 FM. And also one update no more. And also one reminder, say the day in the last day, blow by you, Miss Aviharem, noise about Port Phillip municipal election. We must have come up, blow and blow monies. And suppose you've been preparing you one about registration and finding your informations and knowing your polling stations. You're the right person, but you where you've been missed them. Good luck no more time blue election, because election day is right at the corner, low number 28 blue end of Manisa. So while you stop with and you may not make a noise, you better go make yourself some revision and search for answers. And one of now important probably each candidate to able to stand up blue this for a board filler election. So now your polling stations, blow by you, save costed, lo ever bless you, Mr. By you, save for them, and you say, lo, yeah, municipal area, me been a shift to go other places too. So, you where you area blue, me just up new come municipal area, be aware, no more every people will stop around low area only after rights globally survey vote low this coming number 28 blue endo manisa straight low portfolio municipal elections. So yes, and me one update number and remind that come where you stop listening come one nice fellow number coming up your way long this for time you enjoy with the Paradise 98 FM as you stop taking through long this for afternoon.

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1: Paradise 98 FM News, mi Marie-Laure Ludvaun. Prime Minister Chotam Napat welcome Muan delegation blong Vietnam's Post and Telecommunications Institute of Technology or PTIT blong lukluk long cooperation blong education mo development blong all skills ikamugut. Partnership ya by focus long a three important area where mi ICT, artificial intelligence, agriculture mo entrepreneurship. Nampak belum all student bong Vanuatu Elistab School long PTIT with them government scholarship iku anda belum 7 long 2025 ika ma 21 long yaya. Plan de long all geta Elistab study long IT, electronic mo electric. All 7 student we all school long 2025 oli pasem Vietnamese certificate we all need him long go inside long all official program long university. PTIT to Istab offerema 13 scholarship plus blong all student blong Vanuatu. Partnership ya blong invest long all young fella blong Vanuatu mo develop emol skills whereby only need him blong support em economic mo technology development blong country long future. Malekula mo especially lo walahano by celebrate em tomorrow 15 August all same celebration blong makem fête patronal blong all getaway emi Notre Dame de l'Assomption. Yaya hemi makem 67 years straight we wala mo hano emi kam one long 1959 time father Bertrand Soucy unite em to fla community ya. 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Mabay tekem samples 5 to 7 yamo blong building new water source blong potfila long teuma inland we save over long 7 billion fatu. Director blong water resource Erickson Sami italem long BBC News se work long second phase ya just start mo mini township project long efate he save go ahead time he got one new water source. Malong sport athletics Vanuatu ya approve one new fala competition calendar whereby look at 3 domestic competition every year start long money say pro lo July mo October. Federation italem se all competition ya bayo li give him mo chance long all athlete mo club long compete mo develop em talent long all geta. One grand prize system to whereby start whereby all athlete mo club oliga same points long all selected events long October bayo li count them all points mo giving prize long all best performing club or league. President David Benjamin italem se new fala system ya by help blong mekem athletics sika mo strong mo competitive long Vanuatu. Decision ya ikam after long executive meeting blong athletics Vanuatu long 13 August 2026. Mo with them sports and putumen long Paradise 98 FM News.

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2: 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More music after this.

Good afternoon, good afternoon. Welcome to the last hour of the afternoon show. Blim 2 with them in the studio. I'm to pass them top of the hour with them. Update Lopishlama News Blim 2 with them news team inside Lofi BTC. And as him to stop and them this for a day, him to need to save when I'm going with them. I'm just expecting tomorrow. So whatever plans we buy, you save got tomorrow, you start prepare ready from. Look and feel like at showers weather. Yes, a showers for rain. And lo both feel all throughout the weekend, but you got cloudy weather. And lo lena gale all throughout the weekend, you like at partly cloudy with animal. So with that, this flow weather focus update right here on Paradise 98 FM. I'm to receive with all nice selection music. Kahani Kia with them Jafred Lung this flow time. 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

0: The All Blacks are back, and rugby's greatest rivalry tour is about to begin. Watch New Zealand take on the Stormers, Sharks, Bulls, and the mighty Springboks in an epic series of world-class rugby. It all kicks off August 8th to the 13th of September 2026 with every tackle, every try, and every unforgettable moment. 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
1: Good afternoon, one nice little afternoon to you where you stop listening, come as you stop enjoying my right blue, or you stop enjoying sleep blue, or you start enjoying my spell blue right now, whatever place to listen, come suppose you got full up questioning I'm low mind blue me say one name is to happen around low country blue too, or you just had no idea that this is happening, or one name is to happen right now, you make out full up issue, you stop go around, and suppose you stop listening, I'm with them all the time. You miss FBDC, I stop host them a press club bro, every end blow monies, and that's where by you may invite them all leaders. You may blow country, palisave come, blow palisave, share my thing, and might only give him some answer to your questions about what name is to happen around the country. Blim too. So, time if like give you an update you about press club and fly, you know, must mess them, you must tune in call all platforms where by you save listening, I'm them, and you sometimes person you know, got something to do him. Straight time with press club me happen lem you save come straight locations with me fly save mention me come live by save be there, and then with time the questions by save come out by you save raise him up one concern or one question blue by save give him you one answer where you stop expect them. So yes, this for end of money is where you missed up look for blue cut one more press club and me about future blue country blue too, so stay tuned for that, and by him to save enjoy some more selection of music coming up, so stay tuned all time. This was song coming up right now, Fafine Makadea with the Matamaru local stream band, you enjoy.

One nice fella number blow Katy Perry just up enjoying right there and put him to pass him straight to meet our blow number three. I will blame too long at this flat time where you stop listening come and also you miss out this time around. There's people and any kind track no mulo, any kind place you save go pass them. So you stand a lot road you look, you stand a one village you save look one track one man you walk out or same. So today me weekend, but full up man only follow the thing blow get up. Remember no more safety blue must come first priority. So whoever place you step foot them, think about safety blue. Whoever place you call them, think about safety blue. Anyway, send me one reminder no make come blue. Do enjoy this fella number coming up right now. You enjoy.

0: Amurang lung this for time with the wheels licky ton nulung this for time. And also you do service a me weekend and what's the plan? Me hope se by got one plan we by save relax and no enjoy too much from with up to it's giving sleeping vibes. Is avail kind kind with us may good though you stuck quiet no more and relax lo house. You know walk party second we dream with up little about ya. So anyways, whatever plans come up your way, you enjoy for the best of this weekend, and then you got one nice full afternoon you all ahead of you. Whoever blessed to listen again, this will number I can leave again. You enjoy
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0: Do fancy life. And just like that, Paradise family, thank you to Master Company Blue Low this afternoon. And from the whole week, Lomante Kam Kasem Friday, and by Save Kasem meet next week by again, the same time, same mark frequency, and followed by Cyprus and Joy to all shows. Kasem Tuvla Low, same mark timing with the same mark frequency. For now, stay safe out there, take care of yourself, pass one nice for the night, and cut one nice for the weekend. One time, you as you do stop, sign off long this for the time. Meili is out.
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1: 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Inogat yet one lo blong bloke mol underage, blong kat access long social media platform, pe kat wari long effect long mobile phone long time, only stop growi kwan tap. Time hem history with them, VBTC News, Manager Market, Competition and Consumer Affairs from Telecommunications, Radio Communications, Mo Broadcasting Regulator, Rocha Chimi, Emidalem se any man isave use mobile phone, belong site tong all online platform we all manually access them, inogat yet one lo. News long tourism, new Malekula Kainu Festival, istapa megem all preparation blong megem first festival blong hem long December yaya, whereby giving chance long all community blong achin long north east Malekula, blong show em outreach culture, mo custom blong all get along all visitor, mo tourist. Launching blong Malekula Kainu Festival, it again place finish long manage July, monawia community istapa mufuma festival ya go long next step long hem, big flooding thing behind long festival ya hemi blong promote them tourism, mo look out them, mo left them up culture blong achin, where them a tradition blong a Kainu, ika mo se one big fall apart blong festival. Committee blong festival, I confirm them se work blong a set them up committee, I happen finish long week ya. BBTC News, I talk to with them a coordinator blong even, David Patun Vanu, mo I talk mo long even ya we by taking place.
2: So, Malekula Kainu Festival, yeah, me one community initiative, no more where you me work together with them. All local government agencies, especially lo Malekula or lo Malamba, lo supportem all ting-ting, lo all development will start taking place lo island, especially lo side pro tourism. You may look se government invest plante lo all infrastructure, all se upgrade lo airport, public works, all putum people money come lo island, lo upgrade them all road, maintain them all road. So what I mean by open them full up top lo all visita pali ting-ting blo kam lo Malekula o ino se kam lo Malekula no mo pel family tu pali one them kam pe ino katol activity ya ino se mo naro fala island o pa ime koi katol place plus pel ol ka ino se Malekula ino katu maso Malekula Kainu Festival e kam putem ting-ting ya no blo respond lo one we government is tap mekem tru lo department lo tourism tru lo public works public health, full up all Narofala government department, also Mokotaplo water mo sanitation. In all Katanomo, all Narofala NGO, all civil society organization, what you work land, they will make them sure say, to or place Malekula me open, then we play one to create one space to blow. Make them set up when visit Alicam, they got all activity, what is available.
1: Molong sport Vanuatu Rugby Union he go long play back again at the long Port Vila Municipal Stadium emi second edition long rugby 7 school festival tournament ya emi karem together all school long Port Vila long age long 18 years old Malapua Central la Lisela mo about the school now only take part long competition ya ting ting behind long tournament ya emi long celebrate them Assumption Day mo to hemi pathway long future long young generation long Vanuatu Rugby Union. More than sports and put to mend long Paradise 98 FM News. Me Marie-Laure Ludvaun. You pass the one good for the night.

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1: 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No every corner of Vanuatu, Long Island, no village, no town. We've like a true story. It comes straight to you. Politics, business, sports, weather. 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
1: Cash in hand. 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